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I sin for the sake of progress. 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My personal life ain't right, but I'm putting this first, so I won't lose focus. 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